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1: Can't escape the news lately. 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Are we moving too fast? Is it going to be detrimental to the future? But I did make a mistake, I think. I thought I was being helpful by using ChatGPT, and now my daughter's not speaking to me. 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
2: If you're in the shared kitchen at your workplace and somebody uses the microwave and they walk away and now the time is up and you're standing there with your item that you want to warm up in your hands, are you allowed to reach into the microwave and take their food out?
1: How far have they gone?
2: I don't know. Me and Maria were in the kitchen, one of our coworkers, and we were standing there. Both of us were waiting to use the microwave, and the thing beeped like beep beep.
1: Yeah, timer was up.
2: And it was Maria's turn, and she's like, "Am I allowed to take this out?" I go, "Whose is it?" And she's like, "I don't know."
1: Oh, we went to the cafe. You weren't even there when they put it in. I mean, they could have came in a half hour ago and put it in there. You don't even know.
2: Well, unless it was cooking for a half hour.
1: It could have been baked potatoes.
2: I don't know. Maybe. Are you allowed to touch other people's food when it's in the microwave or when it's in the toaster? Like, if somebody leaves something in the toaster,
1: yeah,
2: are you allowed to touch that and take it out if it pops up so you could use it? Like, what are the rules of crossing the boundaries in the workplace?
1: I'll tell you right now, if I walk back into a room and somebody has removed my bread product from the toaster, there had better be tongs somewhere. Because if I don't see tongs, now you've overstepped a line. But if I left something in the microwave and walked away for moments on end, yeah, like, you can take that out. I'm okay with that.
2: It's a strange thing, the boundaries in the workplace, because truthfully, you spend more time with your coworkers than a lot of times you do with your family. It's not right or wrong. It's just the way it is.
1: Oh, we overstep boundaries in here all the time.
2: So much so.
1: All the time. I believe we were doing it so far today, like 5 times.
2: Yeah. And we had producer Sophia go around the office and ask, when do coworkers cross the boundaries?
1: Yeah.
3: What do you think coworkers do that's overstepping boundaries?
4: Talking about politics and trying to force you to give your side.
2: I hate when people ask your opinion.
1: What do you think? Most people don't want to talk about politics at all anymore. But the ones who do, it's true. They want to know what your side is. They want to, and if you don't give them the answer, by the way, it's nobody's business. But if you don't give them the answer, like, they resent that. And they automatically assume you're not on their side.
2: On the record,
1: funny.
2: I never want to talk about politics, ever.
1: Unless we're discussing something that's political.
2: Yes.
1: Unless we were actually discussing a subject matter that we were trying to come to a resolution on. But if we're just talking about each other's random's opinion and who you like and don't like, it seems pretty unnecessary, right?
3: What do you think coworkers do that's overstepping boundaries?
5: Ask about your personal life too much.
1: Mm.
2: Yeah.
1: What did you do this weekend? He's like, don't talk to me.
2: Don't ask me what I did this weekend. It's none of your business. Right. This is actually one of the things I think I do well, because I never ask people their personal business. I never.
1: Because you're so caught up in your own life.
2: It goes hand in hand with this.
1: They might assume it.
2: Mm-hmm.
6: When I go to make my coffee and my creamer is gone and there's nothing left, that is overstepping boundaries. Mm.
2: I will bet $700 it was Raven that used it all and didn't think twice about it.
1: I don't use creamer, but if I did, I would.
2: Yes. Raven will go into the office refrigerator as if it's his home fridge.
1: That's right. Take
2: whatever he wants, whenever he wants.
1: Things have been taken from me, just so you know.
2: Oh,
1: right?
2: Like what?
1: My Oikos yogurts have been taken from me. Thank you. And I'm pretty sure I know who it was.
2: I don't know. What do you think that coworkers do in your workplace that drives you nuts and it's overstepping boundaries? 1-800-330-9999. Shreveport, Bossier, you're listening to the Anna and Raven Show.
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0: What do your coworkers do that actually cross the line? It crosses the line every time they do it. No boundaries. Kate wrote on our Facebook page at Anna and Raven, a coworker installed a bidet in our office restroom. What?
1: It is a little bit forward thinking. I mean, I know half the people on our staff would be very excited about that. On the other hand, who's in charge of cleaning this thing?
0: Yes.
1: Yeah, who's in charge of cleaning this thing?
0: If I just go in and all of a sudden it starts spraying me and I did not give authority to do that, that is strange.
1: Yeah.
0: What do you think coworkers do that's overstepping bounds? 1-800-330-9999. 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
2: Twice this week, I got my least favorite question.
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2: Whenever people hear that my daughters are 10 years apart, they always say the same thing. Oh, is it the same dad? And I don't know why people think that's a normal question to ask. It's rude.
4: 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You know what I'm getting a lot ever since I dropped this 12 pounds? You're on the shot, right?
2: Oh, yeah.
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2: Yep.
4: I'm not on the shot, man. 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You have the shot? 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
4: Hey, Anna and Raven. Zach, what's a question that people ask you all the time? 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
4: 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Medically, that doesn't make any sense whatsoever. It's not like you caused your diabetes. Diabetes can happen from a million different predisposed reasons, by the way.
6: Right. Yeah. And do you get offended when people say diabetes? That's what I want to know.
4: Yeah. Is it funny or is it not funny?
5: I mean, it's both, you know, because I'm not huge, but I'm not exactly, you know, a Brad Pitt.
6: Right.
5: But,
4: yeah, no.
5: You know,
4: but
5: I guess it's the mood that you're in or what you're having your hand at the time.
6: True. They immediately judge whether you're eating
5: a chocolate bar.
4: Can't have a chocolate bar the rest of his life without somebody being like, well,
6: that's why.
4: You did it to yourself.
5: Right.
4: Oh, my God.
5: I must have been a whale as a baby, you know.
4: That is horrendous.
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2: What would you do if your current boyfriend was still giving rides to his ex, but he was an Uber driver?
1: Mm-hmm.
2: That's exactly what's going on with Sam and Lacey. Lacey's all upset about it, but Sam says it's really no big deal. She calls him and texts him directly for rides, pays him directly. He doesn't have to pay all the fees. She knows that he's a safe ride. They have a fine relationship. It's no big deal.

0: I mean, when you put it all that way, right, it all makes sense, right? It lines up practically, and you say to yourself, this is a pretty good arrangement. Frankly, if you could have four or five regulars, that would impact your pocket quite a bit if you were doing this every week. On the other hand, Lacey's just like, this is an excuse for her to keep him in her life, to keep tabs on him, to flirt with him, do all those different things. And she might be right.
1: She's like, get this ex out of your car.
0: Right.
1: What are you doing? What do you think? 1-800-330-9999. Margaret, whose side are you on?
2: I'm on the lady's side because this is something close to me. My boyfriend drives a cab locally, and he's a good-looking guy, and the women are always coming on to him, and it drives me nuts. These are the customers that talk him into giving his phone number to, or they give their number to.
0: Yeah, how did you meet him? Did you get his phone number when you were on a ride? Is that how you met him?
2: I met him the beginning of 2019. He was just my cab driver.
0: Right. He was
2: and
0: your cab driver.
2: And a few months later, I knew I was so in love with him.
1: Maria, whose side are you on?
3: I'm on her side. But she needs to be more wiser. Like, listen, it's only 7 months of a relationship.
0: Right.
3: Get out of that relationship. It's not even worth it to go through the headache, girl. Please.
0: I thought you were going to say you got to wait a little bit longer than 7 months to let your crazy out. I thought that's what you were going to say.
1: No, she was like, just get out of there.
3: I'm going to finish all my crazy up in the first month.
0: I believe her when she says it.
1: Denise, whose side are you on?
4: I have to say I'm kind of on his side, although I might have missed how often this is happening, but for the reasons he's explained, it makes sense, and she kind of needs to trust him. If she doesn't trust her, I get that, but if he's being honest about everything, I'm on his side.
5: The verdict is in. Jury foreman, what are the results?
1: Lacey, our audience agreed with you. Sam, you can deal with one less client. If it makes Lacey feel uncomfortable and you think that, you know, possibly there's a chance that there's an ulterior motive for her calling you for these direct rides, maybe it would be best for her to just be like, hey, listen, I can't give you rides anymore, but thanks so much.
6: I tell you what, if Diane kidnapped and we never see her again, it's on you, Lacey, okay? And I hope you can sleep.
7: Wow, I think she'll be fine. I think everyone who rides Uber, I think, is also fine. She can find someone else. It's going to be okay. Diane's going to be perfectly fine.
6: Mm. Until they're not.
0: Right. Lacey,
6: until they're not.
0: Lacey, you owe me $15 every week. All right. Good luck, guys.
7: I'll take it.
1: All right, if you have a problem, too, send an email. couplescore@annonraven.com. 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
1: Are you looking for love? Where are you going to find it? It's like the biggest question ever, right? When you're single for so long, you're like, where am I going to find people if you're not on the dating apps?
0: Well, obviously, right. You're having a hard time locating them if you're still single.
1: Except there is a place that you can go. Somewhere that you've probably gone a million times.
0: Hmm.
1: But you've never gotten dressed up to go there because you never thought, I'm going to meet the love of my life here. Turns out, yep, that's where you're going to find your person. Where is that wonderful place? Hopefully you have your membership card. It's coming up next.
0: I mean, I'm curious.
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That's the Human League. Don't you want me, baby? 10:28, Melinda with you. You know how much I love giving away gift cards to local restaurants and businesses. Yep, it's happening right now. I got a $20 Flying Heart Brewery gift card for caller number 5 right now, 320-0957. When you go to Flying Heart in the East Bank or over in West Monroe or in Natchitoches, this month, the specialty pizza is called the Bourbon B-52, and it's got bourbon chicken on it, pepperoni, bacon, red onions. They top it with cheddar cheese and those crispy fried onions that everybody loves at Thanksgiving, but you want to use them anywhere. And they also have their, like, signature dough and a creamy ranch base. But it's the Bourbon B-52. So if you go there today for lunch or snacks or a meeting or whatever, get that pizza. Try that pizza. Oh, and if you show your library card for Bossier Parish, you get free pretzel bites all this month. Yeah, because it's library month. I think that's cool. All right, caller 5, are you ready to win while Mariah sings to us? A $20 Flying Heart gift card. And when you go to Flying Heart today, tell them Melinda loves them. I truly love Ben and Ben and all the folks there. They're such good people. Give them your business, all righty? Caller 5, let's go to the phone and win.

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0: That's Vicky Sue Robinson, Turning the Beat Around. Thanks for hanging out with Melinda on the River 95.7. That's me, and I love giving away stuff, and I love promoting our local restaurants and businesses like Live Casino in Bossier City. Have you been? They've got a restaurant inside there called Luck Fu, L-U-K, Fu, F-U. Asian restaurant, very, very good. My husband and I went a couple weeks ago. Ooh, we got the Singapore rice noodles. Let me get the menu. I remember that. We had, I think it was the Bang Bang Chicken Bowl. There's so many good things in it. We had wonton soup and crispy pot stickers and vegetable spring rolls. We kind of got a little of everything to taste. Everything was spot on. But it's called Luck Fu. And I know on Thursday nights they do a crab leg night, which is tomorrow night. That'll be tomorrow night. I think you can get a pound for $24.88 or 2 pounds for $44.88. It's every Thursday, 5 to 11 p.m. Luck Fu inside Live Casino. And what I do have is a $150 gift card for dinner for two at Luck Fu. So if you'd like to win, be caller 10 right now, 320-0957. Remember, if you've won in the last 2 weeks, you are not eligible. You got to wait 2 weeks on my show here at the River. All right, caller 10, are you ready to do it? $150 to spend at Luck Fu inside of Live Casino. Here we go.
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0: 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Are you excited?
14: That is phenomenal.
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0: wonder where Steve Perry is now. As O'Sherry on the River 95.7. It's Melinda hanging out. Where was I at? Sam's or Kroger? Of course, Halloween candy is everywhere. And then I read this article where there's some places in the United States where they're having to actually put Halloween candy behind the counters because people are trying to shoplift Halloween candy. That's crazy. That's crazy. Anyway, I mean, it's not cheap, no, but and they say pumpkins may cost more because it's been a difficult growing season because of the drought and all the lack of the winter weather last year for a lot of places. So I don't know. You know, you might have to add a little bit more. And then I saw Christmas stuff. Oh, that's where it was. I think it was Sam's Club. There was Halloween and Christmas all together. It was crazy. I thought I was in the Twilight Zone.
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1: Well, I can hear your stomach rumbling over mine. So I guess we're all hungry, right? It's lunchtime, and it's time for Johnny's Pizza House. Have you gone by yet? 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Why don't you pull on in? They have 7 different lunch options from 11 a.m. to 4 p.m. every Monday through Sunday at every single Johnny's Pizza House. And I went to the Halton one on Friday to pick up my 10-inch cauliflower crust pizza. There was probably 60 people in line. I love it. I love that you're going to Johnny's Pizza House. I love that you're giving your business to local businesses like Johnny's with 10 specialty pizzas and, of course, the classic Sweep the Kitchen. Of course, you can take and bake. You can take it and bake it into your house and make your house smell like Johnny's Pizza House. It's a wonderful thing. You know what I mean? So come on. Put your right blinker on, turn on in to Johnny's Pizza House and enjoy some pizza or maybe cinnamon sticks or peach pudding pie for dessert or the breadsticks and all that good stuff. It is all good at Johnny's Pizza House. Tell them Melinda sent you from the River 95.7.

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0: Thank you so much for hanging out with me, Melinda, on the River 95.7. Went and had a lunch meeting yesterday inside of Margaritaville at the Sportsbook. Delicious. Always so good. Especially their tea. They make great tea, by the way. And they had that smash burger. What's it called? Hang on. I got to look it up. It's the Smash and Slam Burger at Sportsbook. You got to try that sucker. They also have Drago Seafood and Jimmy's Steak and Seafood and the Bamboo Asian Cafe. A lot of great places inside Margaritaville. And it was so nice and cool when it was so hot outside. And all the rooms have been renovated. They're beautiful. And the lobby is gorgeous. Great job, Margaritaville. Y'all did. And the 5 o'clock somewhere bar. Check it out. It's Margaritaville Resort Casino. Yeah, voted the luckiest casino in Louisiana.
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1: If I were you, I would call him right now. My friend Mike Thomas owns AC Duct Cleaners. 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Really, seriously. They did our house a couple years ago. Great job. 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That's his cell. If he is on the other line with a client, leave your name and number and tell him you want the Melinda discount, okay? He'll get you. He'll call you back, I promise you, and get you all set up. Especially if you have breathing issues, you call him right now. Mike Thomas, AC Duct Cleaners, and mention my name. 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Because they're busy. They do set. Sometimes it takes a week or two to get to you, but they will get to you and ask for the Melinda discount. Yeah. It's like playing that funky music. 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

0: It's Melinda with you, snapping and dancing on the river, 95.7. 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I love it. Oh, and this Saturday is the Louisiana Cup Day races. Post time will be 3:35. And I believe the second or third race, we will do our Tiffany Strong race in memory of Tiffany Pippinger, our sweet Tiffany. So if you're out there, please look for us. We'll be dressed in pink. And it's an amazing sight to see. It's really fun to go out on the apron and see the live horse racing. Yeah. So it's Louisiana Cup Day this Saturday, September 19th, post time, 3:35. Where? At Louisiana Downs. Racetrack and casino, of course.
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1: 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Melinda keeps you company from 10 to 3.
2: Yeah, it's Melinda hanging out with you. You know what? It's just crazy lately. I don't know if it's the heat or people are just so distracted while they're driving. I saw more accidents yesterday. It's like weird. And I prayed for the people because I didn't know them. But yeah, if you get in an accident and it's not your fault, and you've been hurt, you need to call our friends Trey Morris. Trey is a professional. He has been a personal injury lawyer since 2001. He opened in Shreveport. I've known Trey a long time, born and raised here. Super guy, very, very, very confident when he takes your cases. And he's such a good person. So if you need someone to believe in you when you have to fight, you know, after an accident, you have to take him to court, you go get Trey to represent you, or Liz. He's got some wonderful people working for him. It's Trey Morris Injury Lawyers. He's got six offices, one in Shreveport, one in Bossier, one in Ruston, one in Minden, one in Covington, and one in Lake Charles. And you mention my name, all right? Tell him Melinda sent you from the River 95.7.

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1: 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That's pretty cool.
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0: Columbia Park, the 22nd Annual Highland Jazz and Blues Festival. 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And keep listening. Of course, we've got another Kate Word. I'm going to go anywhere, get away. Where would you go? Think about it. You got a little while to think about it before the Kate Word, okay? Let's do the Pointer Sisters. Yeah, it's the river's greatest hits. 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

0: then you can hang out with him in the afternoon. Anna and Raven wake you up. 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

0: Just another great hit away from a go anywhere getaway keyword. 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You still got a little while to think about it, okay? 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

grab a pen, a pencil, your stylus, or just your phone. I'm going to give you a keyword for the Go Anywhere Getaway in just a second. 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

0: keyword. I've got a keyword. And where would you go? 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Texas. T-E-X-A-S. 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I don't know. And not taking anything away from Texas, but if you get a chance to go anywhere, I mean, that's just going next door. 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

0: Texas, T-E-X-A-S. 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Tomorrow on Couples Court, Layla and Frankie have been married for 6 years, and he admitted to her that he cheated while they were engaged. It was with a coworker, and it was a one-time mistake. She's forgiven him, but he still works with this coworker in the same department at the company. She wants him to request to be transferred to a different division. All these years later, six, remember, she just can't get past it. They see each other every day. He says that he's comfortable with his team. They've both gotten past it. They never talk about it. And he feels if she truly forgives him, then she needs to let it go. What do you think? I think, Frankie, you should have requested that transfer a long time ago. It's never going away. It's never going away, Frankie. And you're going to lose in Couples Court tomorrow morning. We'll see Ann and Raven and Couples Court tomorrow at 5 a.m. right here at the River's Greatest Hits, The River 95.7.
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0: 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I've got to get out of here. Get your day started with Ann and Raven tomorrow morning at 5. I'll see you at 3. 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